0: you having a good time, Bismarck. 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Thank you very much for coming out.
1: Thank you.

Welcome once again to the Oracle Reloaded. My name is Roger Simpson, speaking to you from Havaianna Stereo, program recorded here in Cali for Havaianna Stereo Bogotá with Einar Carrillo on the controls. So what was the best Beatles album? Obviously it's a matter of opinion, but the three favourites seem to be Revolver, Sgt. Pepper's Lonely Hearts Club Band and Abbey Road. Abbey Road was the last Beatles album to be recorded and remains one of their most polished performances, with good songs and features the emergence of George Harrison as a composer and performer. For me, it's especially important because it features the band as a group once again after the fragmented effort that what was the White Album. And today, we're going to hear some tracks from Abbey Road. The lead-off track is apparently a John Lennon song put together in the studio and doesn't seem to make much sense other than a cry for solidarity. Come Together, first track on today's show from the Beatles from Abbey Road.

Something is a George Harrison song, described by none other than Frank Sinatra as the greatest love song ever written. And it was inspired by the James Taylor song, Something in the Way She Moves. Something, then, from the Beatles.

Maxwell Silver Hammer up next. Paul McCartney said of this song, it epitomizes the downfalls in life. Just when everything is going smoothly, bang, bang, down comes Maxwell Silver Hammer and ruins everything. That's the next track on the album from the Beatles.

Fourth track from Abbey Road is Old Darling, Paul McCartney composition, and it's performed by him here. It's a throwback to 1950s and 1960s rhythm and blues style. Old Darling, then, from the Beatles.

Octopus's Garden is up next. Like Maxwell Silverhammer, it's a happy-sounding song with sinister overtones performed here by Ringo Starr. Octopus's Garden.

I Want You, She's So Heavy, a song written and sung by John Lennon right here, dedicated to his wife, Yoko Ono. I Want You, She's So Heavy, from Abbey Road and the Beatles.

Because, up next, a song supposedly inspired by Beethoven's Moonlight Sonata, played backwards and sung here by John. Listen for the spectacular three-part harmonies by the rest of the band. Because then, from the Beatles.

Now, we have a medley of songs which consists of a short collection of songs and fragments by Lennon and McCartney. There are about 7 or 8 short segments, and we're going to play them all together, starting right now, beginning with You Never Give Me Your Money, then Sun King, followed by Mean Mr. Mustard, then Polythene Pam, strange titles, She Came In Through the Bathroom Window, Golden Slumbers, Carry That Weight, and The End. After these segments, we'll be going back to the individual performances by each member of the band, Ringo, Paul, John, and George, so wait for it.

When the Beatles split up, each of the four members embarked on solo projects. Here we have four songs, one from each of them, beginning with Ringo and his song Photograph. It's a song written by Ringo and George Harrison. It's about separation and the end of a relationship. So, Ringo starred with Photograph on the Oracle.

Woman is up next, a song written by John Lennon just before his death and released after he died. The song is taken to be a dedication to his wife Yoko. So John Lennon with Woman.

final track on today's show and from the Beatles is from George Harrison. Love Comes to Everyone is a 1979 song reflecting the need for patience and time to achieve inner peace. Eric Clapton, by the way, played on this track. With George and Love Comes to Everyone, we come to the end of this show, looking briefly at the Abbey Road album and a few individual efforts by members of the band. Hope you've enjoyed the show. Thanks to A&R for his work on the sound, and we'll see you next time. Have a good one.